are running around the world. See the pictures above my cash register. They see the world and they send it me home. They take pictures with their cameras. They see the world and they send it me home. They stick the pictures above my cash register. They see the world and they send it me home.

Feiern. 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We drive ourselves in madness down strange

Everyone safe and sound, this our family do. Only homies around, everyone here is crew. Something foul in the air, something feeling askew. Wind is in the pipes, is that whistle calling for you? Don't holler, it's cool. Windows boarded and sealed, doors are bolted and locked. Product cooking on pace, weaponry fully stocked. Bodies sleeping in shifts, other bodies keep watch. Bullets are for anybody, cop running up in the spot. The pop, drop, the lights are dropped low. Something shot from the trees. Went straight through the front door, homie dropped to his knees. Blood seeping from his neck as he struggled to breathe. Wooden floor stained wet, gets off the more that he bleeds. He leaves, believe, didn't know when something was coming, but it creeping on the come up, now it's right up in your face. Face it, let it resonate up in your bone a minute. When you shiver, make a sliver big enough for it to have a space. Ripped life slipping away, maybe you can make it out with just a little bit of grace. But it truly doesn't give a fuck about the fear you're feeling. It is here to make you understand that nothing is safe. Nothing is safe. Nothing is sacred. Nothing is safe. Nothing to pray for. Nothing is safe. Nothing is. Nothing is. Cut the light and stay low. All is quiet and still. Peering through the window, staring over the field. Scent of death in the air. Nothing out there looks real. Close the homies' eyes, now is not the time to be feeling. Really load up furniture, low walls, barricade you inside. Lose the lights in the hallways, everyone gon' be fine. Phone that no one should call starts to ring at one time. All the homies' eyes slide to it, then the walls split from the outside. The air rushes in, it's cold as fuck, bullets slapping like hell. More homies struck down, the mission has failed. The wood is split, splintered, chandelier falls and smashes. Hard glass and steel everywhere, and every throat screams in protest. You all are dying, and really will anyone care? 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

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Ha! 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

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What course could be the bliss? My voice is hoarse from screaming at all these demons I have kissed. I need hibiscus tea before you dismiss me. Oh yes, I need hibiscus tea, huh? With all my misfits, please, a cup of that hibiscus tea. Now tell me, is this free? Now is it free? Does it taste like freedom on the tongue? Would it keep me young? Can it burn out the sun? Does it sound like freedom sung from the deepest lung? Or does it sound like, does it sound right? I need hibiscus tea. Mm-mm. Now tell me, is that free? Huh? I need hibiscus tea. Now tell me, is that free? I need a cup of that hibiscus tea. Yeah. Now tell me, is that free? Yeah. I need hibiscus tea. Yeah, yeah, yeah, yeah. Now tell me, is that free? Yo, is it free? Does it taste like freedom on the tongue? Would it keep me young? Now can it burn out the sun? Does it sound like freedom sung from the deepest lung? Or does it sound right? Does it sound like, yeah, I need hibiscus tea? Tell me, is it free? I need hibiscus tea. Yeah, but. Tell me, is it free? I need it.

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6: Wow.
3: Ach so.

You see what I'm saying? Here it is. This craziness comes on the radio. So the key is, put a little bit of white people up in there and you got it. And these are the way they say things. See, these are the way they say things. You see what I'm saying? So now, look at this. A month later, all of a sudden, the crack that's just a coincidence. You see what I'm saying? Look at the magnitude of this. Yeah, you still got a little bit of crack, but I'm trying to say, my God. You understand what I'm saying? The brother fell up. Oh, man. Let's see what happens. I think I...